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Love so bright, boundless light, endless flight, shining light.

remember the nights when we soared up high, our hearts intertwined beneath the boundless sky. As love ignited our way, we danced in the ethereal play. Each moment an endless flight, lit by a love so bright.